he put this hamburger down. 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

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He gonna make pretty women jump and shout.

only 7 hours, only 7 days, only 7 months. 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

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Snow can burn your eyes, but only people make you cry. Home is made for coming from, for dreams of going to, which with any luck will never come true.

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Hell is in hello. Heaven is goodbye forever. 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